0: smoke weed every day. New music.
1: Nieuwe muziek. Ontdek je op Slam.
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2: 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Here in my arms.

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Y'all call it a moment, I call it

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1: Captain Kim speaking. Welcome aboard Benga Airways. After takeoff, we'll pump up the sound system, 'cause we're going.

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Come back to me. I miss you. Every bad boy needs a good girl.

0: Ja, dag. 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Kom op. Hallo dan. 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
1: Trevor Weedwacker. Do you speak English?
0: Yeah, yeah, I can talk English. Hello, Trevor. Where are you coming from? Where are you listening from?
1: From Great Britain, man.
0: From Great Britain. I have
1: a special surprise because I'm the neighbor of John Digweed.
0: You are the neighbor. You are the neighbor of John Digweed, who is now playing on Slam.
1: Yeah. I heard it on the radio and I thought, oh, maybe I just give you a call and give a little surprise to the radio.
0: And what is your name again?
1: Trevor Weedwacker.
0: Trevor Weedwacker, the neighbor of John Digweed. Wow, that's amazing, man. How is it to live next door, John?
1: Yeah, it's really calm, actually. The music he makes, you hear that a lot coming through the walls. It's like a great ambient dance music. So I have a free party every night, and me and my girlfriend, we are a big fan of John Digweed, and we see him several times, and it's always he's a very nice man. So we always greet each other, and
0: And is John Digweed in your house by coincidence? Maybe is he on your couch? Can he say a few words to Slam?
1: Well, I'm now at the front of his house actually, so I can maybe wait.
0: Yeah,
1: John. Oh, he's wait, he's up. I see him.
0: Oh,
1: John Digweed.